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1: It's the Central Coast Community Calendar. 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Then, keep the summer fun going at the Grover Beach Summer Concert Series at Ramona Garden Park. 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
1: All right, you've heard about it. Be Balanced Pismo Beach, focusing on the true cause of weight gain, hormone imbalance. We're talking with Rhonda Sabecki of Arroyo Grande. How many years have you been off the program?
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Yeah, she hugged me tight, didn't breathe for a while. Could have died right then with a big old smile. But you know things change, like it's all for naught. Where she kissed my cheek, I still feel the spot. I still feel the spot.

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0: Fresh 92.5. Hope you're having a fantastic week. Looking forward to a fun weekend. 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Right now, though, it's Cake.
1: Reluctantly crouched at the starting line. Engines pumping and thumping in time. The green light flashes, the flags go up. 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

0: Fresh 92.5. How are you and Becky? Stargazers across parts of the U.S. will get a rare summer sight when a solar eclipse arrives on August 12th. A partial eclipse will be visible across areas from Alaska to the East Coast, including cities like New York, Boston, and Washington, D.C. Most of Canada and parts of Europe and North Africa will also see it. Now, here in the U.S., viewers will see the moon take a bite out of the sun, while a narrow path over the Arctic, Greenland, Iceland, and parts of Europe will experience a full total solar eclipse. Now, NASA says only those in the path of totality will see the sun completely covered. Experts warn, of course, too, you know, use proper eclipse glasses at all times during the partial phases. Looking at the sun without protection can cause serious eye damage. The next total solar eclipse will happen next year in 2027. On the way, The Clash on The Crush 92.5.
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Right now, though, it's Michael Kiwanuka.

That is Kate Bush on the Crush 92.5. My name is Mandy, and in a few, we're going to check in with Robin from Woods Humane Society. She's going to talk about our pet of the week, Canela. And Canela is just so adorable. She's looking for her forever home, so we've got info for Canela and how you can check her out at Woods Humane Society. First, some Smashing Pumpkins with 1979. Shame.